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Yeah, all weekend long, actually. You get them right here from New Country 105.1 KNCI. 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

That's how you do revenge, ladies. Lauren Elena's new one, All My Exes. Yeah, inspired from a true argument with an ex-boyfriend in Nashville outside of a bar. She said, you know what? I'm going to write this into a song and make a boatload of money on it. Love it. 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

am ready to kick off my long Labor Day weekend with an ice cold one. You might be reaching for Michelob Ultra. It ranks as the most popular beer in the U.S., followed by Bud Light, Stella Artois. Did I say that right? That's too fancy for me. Budweiser and Guinness. Where's the Corona with the lime? That's more my speed. I'm Melanie. It's New Country 105.1 K.

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0: Oh, I'm pretty sure Andrew of Rancho yelled out, amen! One of our $1,000 gas grab winners. $1,000 in free gas? 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
1: On a lost and lonely highway, paying for my sins. 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

Well, the clock starts now. CHP's 78 hour maximum enforcement period for the Labor Day weekend is officially kicked off. Going to go all the way through midnight on Monday. Yeah, they're looking for drivers under the influence and speeders, too. 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
1: It's Riley Green, and I'm here with Boot Barn.
2: When I was growing up in Alabama, we didn't have cowboys. 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And to me, a cowboy was somebody that was tough, that wasn't scared to work. 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You know, he built houses his whole life. 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And that was our version of a cowboy where I grew up.
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ready to spend this Labor Day weekend with you. And we're going to hook you up with Country in the Park 2 tickets all weekend long. Yeah, noon to 5, Saturday and Sunday. 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Join us Friday, October 23rd with Bailey Zimmerman and Russell Dickerson. Oh,

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CHP is on the lookout for you. 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

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And I am crossing my fingers he announces a tour, too. I'm Melanie. 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

Country 105.1 KNCI, Big Mike kicking off the New Country Night Show, kicking off a Labor Day weekend. What are we doing? We grilling, we hitting some trails, we getting outdoors. Hey, whatever you're doing, make sure you stay locked here. 105.1.

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0: New Country 105.1, KNCI's Country in the Park 2. Look at this calendar. I mean, it says 7 weeks away. You might think that sounds far, but I guarantee you, if those tickets sell out, you're going to be like, I wish I got tickets on Labor Day weekend when it was 7 weeks away for Bailey Zimmerman, Russell Dickerson, and more. 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

105.1 KNCI, Big Mike, New Country Night Show. Like, I'm not trying to rush you through this 3-day holiday weekend, but I'll tell you this. Tuesday, 6:25, if you're a little bit smarter than Cody with Cody's College, you're going to be getting some tickets to September 29th. KNCI's Golf and Guitar is going down to Hagen Oaks. So we got Atlas, Love and Theft, Alexander K, McCoy Moore. How about you? Listen there, Tuesday. My name.

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2: I'm Tamara Berg in the KCRA 3 Weather Center. Welcome to your Friday. Sky's clearing out just in time for the holiday weekend. Plenty of sunshine. Temperatures peak in the upper 70s to low 80s. We'll drop it back to the mid 50s overnight tonight. Nice holiday weekend coming up with highs in the low to mid 80s. Get the latest forecast on the KCRA 3 News and the KCRA 3 app.
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2: What's up, Sacramento? It's Bailey Zimmerman. 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Love you, bye.

101.1 KNCI. It is Big Mike. Man, we're stepping into Labor Day weekend. What you got going? We throwing something on the grill, maybe going a little hike Lake Clementine. We got great weather going down. Hey, whatever you're doing, you better make sure you bring us along, because you can download the free KNCI app right there. We'll be on your smartphone. I would just suggest this: if you're grilling, make us a plate. We'd love a plate too, man. Maybe some steak, some ribs, some burgers, some dogs. What you got?

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0: 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How'd you get so jaded?
1: Who made you like this? What's up, guys? This is Co-Wetzel here.
2: I was sitting in Nashville and I hit up Ella about a week before. I said, hey, I'm going to be in town. You want to get together and write? And she's like, yeah. So we got together with Jordan Smith and Ernest. We went to Jordan's place over in Nashville. And Ella and Ern had already kind of been working on this song, I think, probably to a year prior to us getting in the room together. And y'all know, they kept humming it and they kept going back to it. I said, well, we got to finish that. And so we got on it. It didn't take us very long to get it warped. And yeah, it turned out to be really cool tune.
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0: 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We all know Shania Twain's Who's Bed Have Your Boots Been Under, but we've never had a guy's version until now. Kane Brown actually is doing a collab with Shania to give you the guy's version.
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3: 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You remember that song Amen with Jelly Roll and Shaboozy? He wrote that song, man. Here he is doing one with Shaboozy. It's called Move On at New Country.

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15: What's up, Sacramento? 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Love you, bye.

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KNCI's Golf and Guitar is going to be here before you know it, September 29th. 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

0: 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Summer of Freedom still in full effect, man. It's Labor Day weekend. 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

0: Sacramento. Now, it's time for a battle in the country. Welcome to the new country cage match.
1: All right, we are stepping into Labor Day weekend. We've got ourselves a new champion right here. Will he go into the weekend as champion? He's going to be at KNCI's Country in the Park, too. I'm talking about Russell Dickerson. Get those tickets at CITPFest.com. Here's his new one, Worth Your Wild. If you wanted to be the champion, go to KNCI's Instagram page. Go to our stories. Who you got? Got you right now. We got our challenger in about 3 minutes.

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1: Our challenger has a big month 3 weeks from today, September 25th, dropping his new album, Heartland Rock and Roll. He says he's finally found his voice, and what a voice it is. It is Corey Kent. This is called Everyday Life. If you want it to be the champion, go to KNCI's Instagram page, go to our stories at 105.1 KNCI, and vote now.

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of freedom is not done yet. 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

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Man, less than 7 weeks away. It's going down with Russell Dickerson. It's going down with Bailey Zimmerman. Where are you going to be at? Well, if you want free tickets, you want to be there tomorrow and Sunday, every hour, 12 to 5. We got your way in. I ain't heard you.

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0: and Joe.
1: And it's actually true that the space between your eyebrows is called the glabella. And I hope I'm pronouncing that right.
2: The glabella sounds like a dish or something.
1: It does, doesn't it? And I feel like I should know that because that's where I get my Botox. Anyway.

0: that tree now. How'd you get so jaded?
1: Who made you like this? What's up, guys? This is Coe Wetzel here.
2: I was sitting in Nashville, and I hit up Ella about a week before. I said, hey, I'm going to be in town. You want to get together and write? And she's like, yeah. So we got together with Jordan Smith and Ernest. We went to Jordan's place over in Nashville. And Ella and Ern had already kind of been working on this song, I think, probably to a year prior to us getting in the room together. And y'all know, they kept humming it and kept going back to it. I said, we got to finish that. And so we got on it. It didn't take us very long to get it whooped. And yeah, it turned out to be a really cool tune.
3: 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I'm Coe Wetzel.
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1: Sacramento, it's Russell Dickerson here. 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
1: What's up, Sacramento? 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Just letting y'all know that I will be seeing everybody at KNCI's Country in the Park. 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
1: Sacramento, it's Russell Dickerson here. I'm coming back for KNCI's Country in the Park Friday, October 23rd with my boys Bailey Zimmerman, Ian Munsick, Ty Penley. 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I don't

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0: Song's been riding down 50 with Sacramento since before they finished construction on, well, you know, actually, they're still working on it.
1: Stop.

0: country, man.
1: It doesn't matter. It's 5 o'clock somewhere.
0: It's always on 5 in Margaritaville, come to think of it.
1: Yeah, I heard that.
0: You've been there, haven't you?
1: Yes, sir.
0: I've seen your boat there.
1: I've been to Margaritaville a few times.
0: All right. Well, that's good.
1: Stumble my way back.
0: Okay. Well, we just want to make sure you can keep it between the navigational beacons.
1: Between the buoys. I got it.
0: All right. Well, it's 5 o'clock. Let's go somewhere.
1: I'm ready. Crank it up.
0: Let's get out of here.
1: I'm gone.

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1: What's up, Sacramento? 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Just letting y'all know that I will be seeing everybody at KNCI's Country in the Park. 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
1: 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Am I tripping or was this like a very cool summer? It didn't seem too crazy. We got a Labor Day weekend in the 80s. LFG. 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
3: 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And on it, you're going to find this banger. It's called Think As You Drunk, New Country

0: 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I'm Jeff from Placerville. 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

KNTI's Summer of Freedom continues on with free tickets on this Labor Day weekend to KNTI's Country in the Park, too. 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
0: Probably.

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Country 105.1 KNTS Country in a Park 2. Not doing the math or anything, but it's less than 7 weeks away, man. We are another Friday closer to Bailey Zimmerman, Russell Dickerson, Heart Health Park. And if you want free tickets, you're minutes away. 2 o'clock.

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1: I mean, I think Bailey Zimmerman and Russell Dickerson would love to see you at KNCI's Country at a park, too. And I think all the food trucks would love to feed you. 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We have another chance for you to win coming up at 3 o'clock.

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Like, whether you're doing a road trip or just driving up the street, gas is so expensive this Labor Day weekend. 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

0: Just over here dreaming of food trucks and getting my dance on, boot scoot, line dance a little. 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

Man, what you got locked in on this Labor Day weekend? New Country 105.1 KNC. I know a lot of people at the Chalk It Up Festival. Go chalk it up a little bit. Maybe go hit up the California Automobile Museum. Maybe just relax a little bit.

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0: 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It's Big Mike. Hopefully your memory is better than our player yesterday for Cody and Joe's $1,000 minute to win it.
1: 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An elephant, a dolphin, or a crow?
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0: 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An elephant. 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

0: So yeah, if you got a Labor Day road trip, man, that gas is pricey. 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

105.1, KNCI's Country in a Part 2, talking about Summer of Freedom. What a year it's been. We celebrated 250 years and so many free tickets all summer, and that means free tickets this Labor Day weekend as well to KNCI's Country in a Part 2. We actually got one more chance for you to win today. Minutes away coming, 4 o'clock. Don't move.

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1: Russell Dickerson's going to be bringing a little taste of WrestleMania to KNCI's Country in the Park, too. 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

day, Potts Farm was a place to go. 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
2: His eyes are cold and restless.

Okay, I'm asking a legend. Garth Brooks, he does arenas, he does stadiums, he does a honky-tonk for the first time in 30 years. New Country, 105.1, KNCI. He was out in Denver, Colorado, and just went to this place called Grizzly Rose, a little honky-tonk. It was a surprise show, it was a secret show. The crowd went crazy. He kicked

KNCI, if you had to do a road trip this weekend for Labor Day, your wallet and your soul are probably in pain right now. Tuesday, every hour, 9 a.m., 5 p.m., be here. We got you. $1,000 gas grab, $1,000 of free gas. Sounds amazing, right?

New Country 105.1, KNCI, it's Big Mike. A couple weeks away, Kenny Chesney dropping his 21st studio album, Silver Sands Marina. Now, not only can you get it as like an album, you can get it like on vinyl and also on his website. You can buy an actual record player

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And hey, KNCS Summer of Freedom is still kicking. It's Labor Day weekend, and tomorrow, every hour from 12 to 5, make sure you're locked in for your shot at free tickets to check out Bailey Zimmerman, Russell Dickerson, the food trucks. Come on.